Good evening, dear listeners, from the studios of Akashwani at 101.4. This is FM Rainbow. And between 6 and 7 p.m. every evening, it's time for Drive Time. I'm your RJ for this evening. My name is Badshah. And let's look forward to have a great time over the next 55 plus minutes. That's what I'm here for. I have queued up a lot of tracks for your listening pleasure. And if in case you feel like contributing to the list which is getting played, you can reach out to me. I'll let you know how to do so shortly. But right before that, opening up my show today is this amazing song by Fall Out Boy. This is Centuries. Check it out and I'll catch up with you soon after.

0: You just heard Fall Out Boy with Centuries, and if in case you'd like to have a track of your choice played on air, there's multiple ways you can reach out to me by. One of those being you could call me up at 044-2986-0038. And there's one such person who has called up. Let me check out who this is. Hello.
1: Hello, very good evening, sir. I'm Chandrasekhar calling from Asalwaka. How are you, sir?
0: Good evening, Mr. Chandrasekhar. All good. How are you?
1: I'm also doing good. Thank you very much, sir. Can you please play for me Paloma Blanca by George Baker selection?
0: Paloma Blanca with George, from George Baker. Yeah, okay, done deal. I'll play that for you, Mr. Chandrasekhar. Thanks
1: okay,
0: for having
1: thank you. Much.
0: Take care.
1: Bye-bye.
0: Bye. All right, so that was Mr. Chandrasekhar, one of our regular callers slash listeners. And like I said, if in case you'd like to get in touch with me, you can do so by calling me up. There's other ways you can reach out to me by as well. But right before that, let me move on to the next song, which, you know, is the request from Mr. Chandrasekhar, which we just heard just now. George Baker selection, Paloma Blanca. Here we go.

0: We just heard George Baker's selection with Paloma Blanca, which went out to Mr. Chandrasekhar. And I have got a request from Kritika, who happened to request for the Backstreet Boys with I Want It That Way, which is coming your way shortly, Kritika. And folks, there's other requests which have come in through Facebook as well. Facebook page ID is 10AFMRainbow101.4. So there's a post which I've put up over there about 10-15 minutes back. Go ahead and comment your request in response to the post, I'll play it for you. And there's Satyapriya's request, there's Vanai Ganesan's request, and there's Maila Petabi's request, plenty of other requests which I have queued up which came in through Facebook. So those are coming in shortly as well. But if in case you can you want to reach out to me, please do so. There's one more caller, I'll check out who this is before we move on to the next song. Hello.
1: Bonsoir, Basha.
0: Bonsoir, Monsieur Srikanth. How are you today?
1: Yeah, I was listening to audiobook, The Summer Sound by Jim Maxwell, the famous Australian commentator.
0: Okay.
1: And it's a pity, you know, these days, no cricket commentary on the radio. I missed that, actually.
0: Okay.
1: And I am, because my only, I'm only interested in cricket and tennis. And so no tennis commentary also. Wimbledon also this year, no commentary on BBC.
0: Okay, I hope you find some mode through which you can get to listen to these commentaries again.
1: And I hope so too. So it was nice to listen to Jim Maxwell himself reading the book, audiobook.
0: Okay, nice, nice.
1: Yeah.
0: Okay.
1: Jim Maxwell's famous voice and famous accent. And I remember the good old days in which I used to listen to all those. Not only Jim Maxwell, but on television, Richie Benaud, Bill Laurie, Tony Greig, and who was the other one? I forget. I mean, Tony Greig, Bill Laurie, Richie Benaud.
0: I wish I could have heard of these as well so that I could relate to it and could converse with you better, Srikanth, but I haven't heard of them, most of them. Yeah.
1: Even Chappell.
0: Right. Okay, okay. All right, yeah. Srikanth. Is there any particular song I can play for you, though?
1: Yeah, but I want to say another thing. Raja Leela is suggested by Shastra. Let Shastra prevail.
0: Okay.
1: Okay, can you play, having spoken about Jim Maxwell, can you play Down Under by Men at Work?
0: Down Under, Men at Work, heading your way shortly, Srikanth. Done deal. Okay. Alright, take care. So that was Srikanth, who happened to call me up. I get to speak to Srikanth whenever I come, he happens to call me up. So yeah, I am having a great time queuing all these songs. I also love speaking to folks who call up. So if in case you feel like calling me up or sending a message across on Facebook, please do so. That's what I'm here for, playing songs and speaking to you. Right? So yeah, that makes my day. Anyway, let's go ahead and listen in to Backstreet Boys with I Want It That Way going out to Kritika, followed shortly by Vanai Ganesan's request for Celine Dion, My Heart Will Go On from Titanic. Here we go.

You just heard Alo Black with Love Me Again, followed shortly by the Backstreet Boys with I Want It That Way. Previously, when I played the song, it got cut short. Apologies for that. And I just couldn't let the song halfway, so I had to play it full. And Kritika, I hope you enjoyed it. And there's a couple of other songs which I have queued up as well. One of them is Santana with Maria Maria, going out to Prasanna. And followed shortly by Mr. Gautam's request for Gangsta's Paradise by Coolio. All these are heading your way. And again, like I said, there's some other requests also which I have queued up. One is going out to Srikant with Men at Work, Down Under. And Maila Patabisa's song request for Venga Boys with Shah La La. And also Vanay Ganesan request for Celine Dion, My Heart Will Go On. So folks, please stay tuned in. All of your requests are coming your way. And I'm here to keep you company all the way till 7 p.m. Alright, let's go ahead and listen in to Santana, Maria Maria. Enjoy.

You just heard Gangsta's Paradise by Coolio, and that went out to Gautam. Alright folks, it's 6:33 PM and you're still tuned into 101.4 FM Rainbow from Akashwani, and this is Drive Time, which happens between 6 and 7 every evening. Alright folks, I have queued up a few requests. I think I just have sufficient time to play all of these, but let me not restrict you there. 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The page ID is Chennai FM Rainbow 101.4. Go ahead, comment your request over there and I'll play for you. Or you could also reach out to me by going onto this page, tinyurl.com/airmysong, that's A-I-R my song, and on the landing page you'll find a few questions. Just give your responses to those and we'll play for you. Okay, the next song heading your way is going out to Srikanth. This is Men at Work with Down Under, followed shortly by Celine Dion with My Heart Will Go On, which is going out to One Nigga Nation. Here we go.

You just heard My Heart Will Go On by Celine Dion, and the next couple of songs which I have queued up, one of those is going out to Mylai Pattabhi. So this is Venga Boys with Shalala heading your way, followed shortly by Pitbull featuring John Ryan with Fireball, and this is going out to, well, my yeah, this is going out to Satya Priya. And these couple of requests have come in through Facebook. And I also have queued up Divakar Shenoy's request for Lady Gaga and Christina's request for Vanessa Carlton. So, folks, I think I might be able to squeeze in just one more song apart from these four requests. But anyway, if in case I'm unable to play your song during the next 15 minutes, well, I'll catch up with you folks at 8:05 p.m. Which we call as Music by the Bay, during which we'll also be joined by our listeners from Puducherry as well as Coimbatore. Anyway, let's go ahead and listen into Shalala by the Venga Boys, followed shortly by Pitbull featuring John Ryan. This is Fireball.

You know the roof on fire. We gon' boogie, oogie, oogie, jiggle, wiggle, and dance like the roof on fire. We gon' drink drinks and take shots until we fall out like the roof on fire. Now, baby, get my booty naked, take off all your clothes and light the roof on fire. Tell them, baby, baby, baby, baby, baby, baby, baby, baby, baby, baby, baby, I'm on fire. I tell them, baby, baby, baby, baby, baby, baby, baby, baby, baby, baby, I'm a fireball.

0: man.
1: I'm a fireball.
2: Fireball by Pitbull and John Ryan is what we just heard. All right, folks, we have time for two more songs. The first one of those is by Lady Gaga featuring Bruno Mars, and this is Die With A Smile, and this is going out to Mr. Divakar Shenoy, and followed shortly by Vanessa Carlton and A Thousand Miles. Here we go.

That was Lady Gaga and Bruno Mars with Die With a Smile. And folks, the remaining time which I have left, which is just about 1 minute or so, I wouldn't be able to do justice if I were to play Vanessa Carlton right now. But I think Christina's request, which was for Vanessa Carlton, as well as a couple of other requests which I couldn't play during the show, which is Nilay Bharati's request, as well as Mr. Venkatraman's request, and Colonel Shiva's request for various songs which I couldn't play during the 6 to 7 show, I'll try to make it up during the 8:05 to 9 p.m. slot which I have today. Like I said, that happens to be Music by the Bay, which is there between 8:05 to 9 p.m. every evening, and also during which we'll also be joined by our listeners from Puducherry as well as Coimbatore, right? So yeah, I'll play your request during that time, but for now, that's all the time we have. So this has been All India Radio's Akashwani's 101.4 FM Rainbow Chennai's drive time, which happens between 6:02 and 7 p.m. every evening. My name is Badsha. I've been your RJ for today. 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

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This is Music by the Bay, which happens between 8:05 and 9 PM every evening. And I'm your RJ for this evening. My name is Batsha. Let's look forward to have a great time over the next 50 plus minutes. I have plenty of all-time great hits queued in for your listening pleasure, but if in case you'd like to reach out to me, I'll let you know how to do so shortly. Opening up my show today, this is the band Bewitched with Say La Vie, and check it out. I'll catch up with you soon after. Here we go.

0: Bewitched with C'est La Vie is what you just heard, and I'll probably check out who this caller is before moving on to the next song. Hello.
1: Hello.
0: Hi.
1: Hello.
0: Hi, hi. I can hear you. Can you hear me?
1: I am from South India,
0: Hello, sir. I'm sorry, I didn't catch your name. Please repeat it.
1: Ratinam, Ratinam,
0: Mr. Ratinam, how are you today, sir?
1: Fine, fine. How are you? May I know your good name?
0: My name is Badshah, Badshah.
1: Badshah, yes, I
0: have
1: talked with you the day, some 2 days back, I talked with you.
0: Okay, good to know, sir. How are you today? How is it over there?
1: Fine, fine. I don't have such an experience of speaking like this, in this event like this.
0: No, I'm glad that you called up today, though.
1: Okay, thank you very much for interacting. With me, a nice interaction.
0: Absolutely, sir. The pleasure is mine.
1: Also play some song, some melodious song.
0: Melodious song. All right, sir. I'll do that for you.
1: The name of the song. Thank
0: no
1: you
0: problem.
1: Very much.
0: Yeah. Okay. Take care, sir. I'll make sure you'll enjoy the song which I play. Yeah. All right. There's another caller. Hello. Okay, caller hung up on me. Probably if you want, you can call me back. And to the rest of you as well, if in case you feel like having a track of your choice played on air, and or you just feel like having a chat, you can call me up at the number 044-2986-0038. And regardless of where you're calling in from, whether Chennai, Puducherry, Coimbatore, or anywhere else on earth, well, ensure to put in 044 and then, you know, call me up. All right, let me check out who this next caller is. Hello.
2: Bonsoir again, Basa.
0: Bonsoir, Monsieur Srikanth. How are you today?
2: Yeah, I'm okay. As I said, I was listening to Jim Maxwell, and after that, Sunil Gavaskar's autobiography, Sunny Days.
0: Okay.
2: I was listening to that for some time.
0: Okay.
2: And so, I am a retired man, and I'm hoping to start my second innings.
0: Okay, I wonder what that means, but I'm sure that you'll tell me someday soon.
2: I find something to, enjoy in my second innings. My second innings, I hope, will be more enjoyable than the first innings.
0: Absolutely, I hope so. More power to you, Srikanth. All the very best. Yeah.
2: My request is Jai Ho by A.R. Rahman.
0: Jai Ho. Okay, done deal. We'll play that for you, Srikanth. Yeah. Take care. All right, Srikanth, one of our regular callers. Like I said, you can reach out to me, folks, and I'll play it for you. All right, so, by the way, there's a couple of songs which I had already taken a request for, but I couldn't play during the 6:02 to 7 p.m. show drive time as well. So those will be getting played as well. But right before that, I have queued up this one song. This is by Vanessa Carlton. 1,000 Miles is a song. This one we have queued up because Vanessa Carlton happens to be celebrating her birthday today, 16th of August. Well, happy birthday, Vanessa Carlton. We love the music that you make. Keep doing it. All the very best. And so let's listen in to Vanessa Carlton, 1,000 Miles. Happy birthday. Here we go.

That was Vanessa Carlton with A Thousand Miles. And folks, if in case you don't feel like calling me up but would still like to request for a song, well, you don't have to pick up your phone to call me up. You can just go on to the page on Facebook, Chennai FM Rainbow 101.4. That is the page regardless of where you're from, Chennai Puducherry Coimbatore. And there's a post which I put up over there about 15 minutes back. Go ahead and comment your request in response to the post and play the music for you. And Mr. Ratnam, you had requested for a melodious song, and I have queued up this one, and I hope you enjoy it. This is Shania Twain, Forever and For Always, heading your way. Here we go.

Alrighty, folks, that was J-Ho by the Pussycat Dolls, which went out to Shrikant. And, well, I have got a couple of other requests from on Facebook. And one of the next couple of songs which I have queued up, well, one of those is going out to... well, this is going out to Vanai Ganesan. Vanai Ganesan has requested for... Louis Fonsi and Daddy Yankee with Despacito, and that will be followed shortly by one request from Kanu Shiva, who had requested for a song by Eric Church during my 6 to 7 show, which I couldn't play during that time. So yeah, that'll be getting queued up next, right after this one. All right, here we go with Despacito and Eric Church.

They're the in crowd. We're the other ones. It's a different kind of cloth that we're cut from. We let our colors show where the numbers ain't. We're the paint where there ain't supposed to be paint.

Rick Church, The Outsiders, which just went out to Colonel Shiva. So I hope you enjoyed the song, which I played for you just now. Alrighty, folks, I have about 6 more songs queued up. I think we have just about time to play all of these songs. But if in case you do reach out to me and I don't have time to play any more songs other than the ones which I have already queued up, then probably we'll have to see what I can do the next time I'm around. Alright, so the next song which I have queued up, the next couple of songs actually which I have queued up, one of those is Billie Eilish. Billie Eilish has come as a request for me over Facebook from Shankar, followed shortly by Fauzia's request for Simon and Garfunkel. These couple of songs are queued up. And apart from that, I also have a request from Mageshwari. I also have a request from Vasikaran, and also there are another song request from Padmavati as well. So yeah, there are a few requests which I have queued up, but if in case there are any more requests which are coming in, well, apart from these, I'll try to squeeze them if I have time left till 9 p.m. All right, let's go ahead and listen into Billy Bossa Nova going out to Shankar. Here we go.

That was Simon and Garfunkel with The Boxer, which went out to Fauzia. All right, folks, we have time for four, max five more songs, and I have already queued up some of these. The next song I'm playing is by Madonna. Madonna happens to be celebrating her birthday today. Happy birthday, Madonna! And this is Like a Prayer. Here we go. God.

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0: apologies. I couldn't play Madonna Like a Prayer completely. You just heard Lenka with Everything at Once, followed by Taylor Swift Blank Space, which went out to Mageshwari. And I have a caller. Let me check out who this is. Hello.
1: Hello.
0: Hi.
1: Hi, this is Chandrasekhar calling from Vellore, Katpadi. Hey, how are you doing?
0: All good, Chandrasekhar. How are you today?
1: Yeah, yeah, I'm doing good, great. I'm just listening to your show. It's awesome. I feel so happy to be part of your show, and I just want to say hi and convey my regards that you're doing a great job, great show. And I'm feeling happy that I got, connected on air. And thanks a lot, buddy, for bringing in this wonderful show and making our, Sunday and make a special one.
0: The
1: and
0: pleasure is all ours, Chandrasekhar. I'm glad you love it. And please stay tuned in. Yeah. All right.
1: Thank you. Bye.
0: All right. So that was Chandrasekhar, one of our regular callers. Folks, I have queued up another couple of songs. I think we'll just have time enough for that many. one of those is going out to Padmavati, Ed Sheeran, Bad Habits, and also to Rajendran, Jim Reeves with Distant Drums. And Vasikaran, Shakira featuring Burna Boy with Die Die. I don't know if I'll be able to make it, but I will try. Anyway, let's listen into these couple of songs which I have queued up.

Right, that was Ed Sheeran with Bad Habits, which went out to Padmavati. And apologies, I have missed out on one request, Vasigaran. I could not play Shakira featuring Burna Boy with Die Die. I'll try to make it up to you the next time I'm around. The final song I'm leaving you now with is Jim Reeves with Distant Drums. And with that, this is Bacha signing out from Akashvani Music by the Bay, which happens between 8:05 and 9, 8:05 and 9 p.m. All right, here we go. Rajendran, Jim Reeves, Distant Drums. I hope you enjoy this one.